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5: Jersey weather. All right, Nor'easter Nick's latest forecast out in the overnight, dropping into the upper 70s with an extreme heat warning and an air quality alert in effect right now until midnight. Tomorrow, yeah, another hot one. High of 100 and a thunderstorm expected, a heavy one, tomorrow in the evening. Fort Monmouth 92, Pomona 90, Boss HQ 86.

107.1 The Boss. Before John and the boys take over the garden, yeah, it's hosting a pretty big event tonight, huh? We'll tell you what we know. Ralphie Report coming up in about 10 minutes. 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
1: All right, now. Yeah. Travis Kelce, Taylor Swift, my full-time gig, of course, at USA Today. That outlet reporting that, Patrick Mahomes has been spotted in the New York City area. Along with Steve Spagnuolo. Yes, yeah, Spags. Former coach of the New York Football Giants. Current defensive coordinator for the Kansas City Chiefs. He and his wife spotted in Midtown Manhattan. So, yeah, I mean, look, at the end of the day, we know what's going on. We saw what happened yesterday. Our buddy Jack Antonoff, we expected him there. He was at what has been reported as a rehearsal dinner that happened yesterday. Apparently now a wedding, upwards of 1,000 people invited, happening right now as we speak, the reception probably, at the world's most famous arena. And boy, they shut down 7th Avenue, 31st Street, all types of closures. Can't even get into Penn Station on that side. Oh, man. 4th of July weekend, America 250, and the World Cup. And, yeah, the royal wedding, essentially. Ngoo. More of the Ralphie Radio Show on the way. It's 107.1 The Boss.
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Ralphie Report talking about an acquaintance of the show. Not a friend, an acquaintance. John Oliver. 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
3: Jersey weather. All right, here's the next latest forecast. Extreme heat warning and an air quality alert in effect until midnight. We'll drop into the upper 70s on the overnight. Tomorrow, high of 100. But thunderstorm expected tomorrow evening. Freehold 89, Port Republic 89. Boss HQ's got 84.

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You know who is taking that drive down to Baltimore, Jack? None other than Jon Bon Jovi. Reportedly rehearsing for the big Return to Live touring. That happens next week at the Garden. Anyways, it's The Boss.

107.1 The Boss at 99.7 FM. We're talking about John Oliver's new gig, the late night host. Hear about it in the Ralphie Report after Queen on 107.1 The Boss. Buddy,

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1: Late night host shoots man in explosive General Hospital debut. A soap star now is John Oliver, the host of HBO's Last Week Tonight and Daily Show alum. By the way, I guess this is a bit of a spoiler alert, so sorry. I mean, the episode aired yesterday, though. So, are you still catching up on General Hospital at this point? You've watched it by now, right? Okay, well, then don't listen to me anymore then. But otherwise, John Oliver exited a helicopter in a Navy suit. He was surrounded by men in protective gear, carrying guns on either side, and then nonchalantly shot a man. Again, this is on General Hospital on ABC. He didn't actually do this. I think he's going to be on Days as well. He announced this last week. He's doing a little soap opera acting. Good for John spreading his wings there, because he's not busy enough with his other with his daytime job. Love it. More of the Ralphie Radio Show on the way. It's 107.1 The Boss.
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8: Jersey weather.
9: All right, Nor'easter Nick's latest forecast. Extreme heat warning, air quality alert until midnight. We'll drop into the upper 70s on the overnight tomorrow. High of 100 for the 4th of July with a thunderstorm expected. A heavy one in the evening. Haslett's got 86, Richland 86, Boss HQ 82.

Versa at 107.1 The Boss, wherever you're scrolling. And don't forget, Totally 80s Saturday night, hosted by yours truly, all 80s all night long for the 4th of July tomorrow after 7 o'clock here on The Boss.

0: 7 with the boss. This heat is something else. I hope you're being careful out there. It just feels like, you know, you're thirsty, you drink a bottle of water, you're like, I feel better. This heat, it's like there's not enough bottles of water. It doesn't work.
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4: Jersey weather. Right, your Easter Knicks latest forecast, extreme heat warning, air quality alert until midnight. We'll drop into the upper 70s on the overnight tomorrow. High of 100 for the 4th of July with a thunderstorm.

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107.1 The Boss. Yeah, the rumor was that Bon Jovi rehearsing down in Baltimore at an arena. Phones locked up in the whole nine. People asked not to post about it and talk about it. Of course, John and the crew returning to live touring next week at Madison Square Garden. Well, I think something's happening tonight, right? It's The Boss.

0: 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That's the wrap of the Ralphie Radio Show. Totally 80s Saturday night. Tomorrow night, 7 o'clock. I'm the boss. 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

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Chocolate Carousel. 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

107.1 The Boss, 99.7 South Jersey, anywhere on the free Boss app. Al Levine on the very, very schvitzy scene. Yeah, someone said, Mother Nature, hit me with your best shot, and it didn't happen. It's a hot shot. Pat Benatar is on The Boss.

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1: Hi, I'm Alexandra Kowalski, and I'm a rising senior at Communications High School in Wall. To me, the Declaration of Independence represents America's resilience throughout history. It represents the beginning of America's fight for freedom, equality, and the right for people to have a voice in their government. When I read the words written by Thomas Jefferson and the other founders, I think about the courage it took to stand against unfair rule and risk everything for a new nation. The Declaration reminds me that America was built on the idea that all people deserve liberty and opportunity. Even though our country has faced struggles and imperfections throughout its 250 years, the principle in the Declaration continues to inspire progress and unity. To me, the Declaration of Independence is not only a symbol of our nation's birth, but also a reminder that every generation has the responsibility to protect freedom and work towards a better future for everyone.
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5: Jersey weather. No rays today, extended forecast sun, but thunderstorms possible throughout the day. 97, cloudy, more showers tonight. Low 73, and showers possible Sunday, 84. Allenhurst has 81, Egg Harbor Township 81. It's 81 at Boss HQ.

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The station you hear everywhere. Jersey's own 107.1 The Boss all July 4th weekend. Oh, man, it's going to be great at Ocean Fest today. Come dressed in your summer best. Bring your sun umbrellas. We've got great stuff for the family going on starting at 1. The fireworks wrap up the night tonight. Long Branch on the beach where it'll feel good. Here's Journey.

1071 The Boss, 99.7 South Jersey, and your Boss app blasting wherever you are this 4th of July weekend. Happy July 4th, everyone. So, you know what? Maybe you want to turn the lights down a little bit. Anything that generates extra heat, not necessary today. Here's Ellie Goulding.

0: 107.1 The Boss, 99.7 South Jersey, REO Speedwagon. And Al Levine on the scene, loving them on this morning, entertaining you guys for your very first thing you do on July 4th. Or is it the second thing you've done? Maybe you're scrambling for something to cool yourself down. Maybe you want to head to the mall today, or maybe you want to hang out at a movie. You know, there are cooling centers spread all over New Jersey today, too. For those in need of a cool spot to hang, Point Pleasant's got one at Point Pleasant Beach. It's open till 6 p.m. tonight. It opens at 10. Point Pleasant Police have more info on this stuff, 732-892-0500. If you need someone to cool down, you're telling people to cool down all the time. Maybe you ought to try that yourself. Rob Thomas, Kenny Loggins, more classic hits are coming up.
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6: To me, the Declaration of Independence is more than a historical document. It represents freedom, sacrifice, and the courage it takes to stand up for what is right. While thinking about the Founding Fathers, my mind wanders to my grandfather. He fought for our country and for the freedoms that many of us take for granted. It's those like him that allow us to speak freely, have opportunity, pursue our dreams, and have a voice in government. Recognizing these sacrifices lends this declaration a deeper, more personal significance to me. Poppy is no longer here. His strength, bravery, and love for this country continue within me. His service reminds me that freedom is not handed to us. It's protected by those willing to risk their lives. The Declaration of Independence states that all people are created equal and entitled to the rights of life, liberty, and the pursuit of happiness. Those ideas still shape America today and encourage those to fight for equality, justice, and opportunity while honoring those who sacrificed to protect those ideals.
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on the scene. Playing classic hits and more for Colt's Neck. Oh, you got the moves today. They're as slow as possible, though. Maroon 5 and Christina Aguilera are on the boss. Happy July 4th, everybody.

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0: You're listening to another America 250 High School Student Challenge Story, celebrating America's 250th Independence Day. This is
1: Angelina DiMiola. The Declaration of Independence is one of the most important documents in our nation's history. It symbolizes freedom and equality for all Americans. Without it, we wouldn't be the country we are today. It was pivotal in declaring that government was created to protect the people, and if it fails to do so, change should come forth. It takes immense bravery to stand up to authority for the greater good. This very idea is what has made America so successful and truly the land of the free and home of the brave. To me, the Declaration is inspirational. It shows the strength and unity and how much can be accomplished when we work together. It also shows the change that's possible when people make their voices heard. Looking back to the wars fought to defend it, I greatly appreciate the freedoms I'm granted that so many others fought bravely to secure for me. 250 years later, we stand as the greatest nation in the world with guarantees of life, liberty, and the pursuit of happiness.
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6: Jersey weather. Nor'easter next latest forecast, sun, but some thunderstorms possible throughout the day. 97 clouds, more showers tonight, 73 showers Sunday, 84. Allentown is 84, Elwood 85, it's 84 at Boss HQ.

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Jersey's own 1071 The Boss, all holiday, July 4th weekend long. You know what's amazing about Madonna? Confessions 2 is out. Not too bad an album either. Paul McCartney is also amazing. 1071 The Boss.

107.1 The Boss and 99.7. Happy 4th of July. It's Al Levine on the scene. Maybe I'm one of the first people to wish you that. Okay. And you know something special is going on when harps are playing. Okay. No, it can't be that. Check your blood pressure. Oh, good. Here's Alex Warren. They say the whole

0: 1071 The Boss, 99.7 South Jersey. What's up? Happy 4th of July. It's Levine. I'm always a sucker for clickbait. I'm looking at stuff in my information feeds, and I get really excited. K-pop Demon Hunters returns, and only 5 months to go. What? Is there a new movie? No, it's a comic box set. A 704-page, $60 hard copy book of stills from the original movie. Okay, you can also buy an ebook for only $20. If that interests you, great. If not, I'm sorry I just clickbaited you. Hang on, more classic hits are coming up. Green Day, Taylor Dane, just to name a couple.
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Well, sort of. It'll get cooler.

0: You're listening to another America 250 High School Student Challenge Story, celebrating America's 250th Independence Day. This is David Villacoba.
1: 250 years ago, 56 delegates from 13 American colonies gathered in Philadelphia months after the first volleys of the Revolutionary War were fired. They agreed on one thing, the necessity of independence. The odds were stacked against the colonists. If the ensuing war with Great Britain, which was the most powerful empire in the world at that time, was lost.

0: all 56 of those delegates would have certainly been hanged for treason. But they chose to sign the Declaration of Independence anyways. This bold decision has always stuck with me. Despite the seemingly insurmountable odds, the Founding Fathers opted to stand up for their principles rather than back down in the face of fear. When faced with a difficult task, I always think back to the Founders and their resoluteness at that moment. To me, the Declaration is that defined attitude that did not just lead us to our independence, but has guided us throughout our history.
1: Get more from The Boss on all your socials at 1071 The Boss and online at 1071theboss.com
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8: No race today. Latest forecast, sun, but thunderstorms possible. High 97. Clouds tonight, more thunderstorms possible. 73. Showers 84 Sunday. Allenwood has 87. Estelle Manor 87. It's 87 at Boss HQ.

1071 The Boss, the station you hear everywhere. Jersey Zone 1071 The Boss. Okay, who in the neighborhood has that outdoor pool? We're hanging there today, all day. Here's Adele on The Boss.

1071 The Boss, the station you hear everywhere, Jersey Zone. 1071 The Boss. If anyone on the staff got an invite to the Travis Kelce Taylor Swift wedding, it would have to be Ross Brenton. If there's any gossip to be had, he will know about it. And you might have even gotten a plus one invite. Here's Opalite Taylor on The Boss. I had a

0: It's Mariah, 107.1 The Boss, and 99.7 Al Levine on the scene. Happy 4th of July, everyone. You know who else wants to wish you a happy 4th? Hutchins HVAC. Yeah, we got together with them to put a list together of all the places you can go for today's festivities. They want to say thank you. We want to say thank you to our active military and veterans for all they do to keep our freedom intact. Included in that list has got to be the Ocean Fest on Long Branch. That's our big party going on there that kicks off at 1. You know what party is next? Ross Britton. Hang on, more classic hits are coming up.
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Playing classic hits and more for Rumson and Richland and, well, wherever the heck you are. Here at 107.1 The Boss. How about a little Prince?

107.1 The Boston, 99.7 with Ross Britton. You made it to the 4th of July. Try not to blow off any fingers, okay? Also, it's Boombox Parade Day and National Charity.

107.1 The Boss and 99.7 with me, Ross B. And by the way, if you're taking the kids out, make sure you check the place first because they may be closed today. For instance, the Cape May County Zoo is closing at 1 because of the extreme temperatures and to protect some of the animals. So, yeah, good luck.

0: baby. 107.1 The Boss at 99.7 with Ross Britton. Hey, don't forget to look for Michelle Amabile and The Boss at Ocean Fest in Long Branch from 1 this afternoon until the fireworks at 9 p.m. Michelle is going to be hosting the hot dog eating contest with Windmill Hot Dogs at 3:30, and you'll be able to have fun and pick up 107.1 The Goodies at the Long Branch Promenade right by the grass there. That'll be fun. Coming up, got some Walk the Moon. Oh, Marky Mark and the Funky Bunch and much more straight ahead right here at 107.1 The Boss.
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2: Hello, my name is Haley Ryan. This poem is about how young people are often doubted and seen as too inexperienced to understand important issues. It shows that our voices matter and that change can start when we speak up for what we believe in. The poem emphasizes that we are not too young to make a difference and that together, young people can help create positive change. This poem is called We Are Ready. We were told to whisper, keep our thoughts folded like notes passed in class, small enough not to disturb the room. But whispers grow. They slip through lockers and lunch tables, echo down hallways, rise from sidewalks and city blocks until there are no longer whispers at all. A voice is a spark, quiet at first, then catching on courage, on friendship, on the steady rhythm of hope. It sounds like standing up when it would be easier to sit. It sounds like that's not fair and meaning it. It sounds like names remembered, stories told. Hands raised not just for answers, but for justice. Change doesn't always arrive at fireworks and speeches. Sometimes it begins with one person deciding to speak instead of staying silent. And when one voice rises, another follows. Until together, they are louder than fear, stronger than doubt, clear as morning. We are not too young, we are not too small. We are the sound of tomorrow clearing its throats, and we are ready to be heard.
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8: Jersey traffic and weather
6: together.
9: Yeah, let's talk. There's a crash with property damage and an overturned vehicle on the New Jersey Turnpike outer roadway heading north. Past Interchange 11, the Garden State Parkway in Woodbridge Township, all lanes are open. The vehicles on the left shoulder. And a utility pole down on New Jersey 71 in both directions at the Shark River Bridge in Avon-by-the-Sea. All lanes are closed there. And a down pole on New Jersey 7 northbound at Fish House Road in Kearney. The ramp lane is closed there, and that's traffic.
10: Jersey weather.
9: Nor'easter Nick's latest forecast says it'll be another sizzling hot day with sunshine and temperatures in the mid-90s again. Tonight, an isolated shower or two early, then just cloudy and warm with a low in the mid-70s. Sunday, a chance for some more showers in the afternoon and the evening at a high in the low 80s. Right now, it is 89 with sunshine in Colts Neck, 84 and mostly sunny in Lavalette, and mostly sunny and 90 with me, Ross B, at 107.1.

And yes, happy Independence from Meat Day. Also, Sidewalk Egg Frying Day, National Caesar Salad Day, National Barbecue Spare Ribs Day, National Grill Safety Day, that's a good idea, National Hillbilly Day, World Firefly Day, Joey Chestnut Day, Tom Sawyer Days, and National Play Outside Day. Good luck.

1071 The Boss at 99.7 with me, Ross Britton, hanging out on the 4th of July. Glad to have you along. Here's Ed Sheeran on The Boss.

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107.1 The Boss and 99.7 FM. Ross Britton hanging out on the 4th of July. Hope you're having a great cookout. Maybe shooting off some fireworks or whatever.

0: before the 4th of July. Yeah, let it be, though, okay? Happy birthday today to former first daughter Malia Obama, who turns 28. Actresses Becky Newton from Ugly Betty and Eva Marie Saint is 102. Tennis player and commentator Pam Shriver is having a birthday, along with chef Andrew Zimmern, who's 65. Fox News guy Geraldo Rivera is 83 today. Rapper Post Malone, singers John Wade is 74. Reality star Mike the Situation Sorrentino turns 44. And boxer Cesar Chavez is 64. Baseball's George Steinbrenner would be 96. The late sing-along guy Mitch Miller, singer Bill Withers, playwright Neil Simon, actress Gloria Stewart from Titanic, and Gina Lola Brigida. Also advice columnist Abigail Van Buren, former president Calvin Coolidge, cartoonist Rube Goldberg, and the late Queen of Mean hotel mogul Leona Helmsley were also born in the state. And that's your birthday list from 107.1 The Boss. Coming up, got some Michael Jackson, Guns N' Roses, and much more.
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1071 The Boss and 99.7 with me, Ross Britton. And happy 4th of July. And don't forget, look for Michelle Amabile and The Boss at Ocean Fest in Long Branch from 1 this afternoon until the fireworks at 9 p.m. Michelle will be hosting the hot dog eating contest with Windmill Hot Dogs at 3:30. And you'll be able to have fun and pick up a 107.1 goodies at the Long Branch Promenade by the grass. So yeah, promises to be fun in Long Branch at Ocean Fest this afternoon.

0: 107.1 The Boss and 99.7 FM. Ross Britton hanging out, and happy July 4th to you. And it's that Nathan's Famous Hot Dog Eating Contest going on today. This year, around 40,000 fans will hang out around the corner of Surf and Stillwell Avenues in Coney Island to watch the contest, which has been going on for 110 years. Since 1916, when Nathan Handworker opened the original restaurant in Coney Island. Winners get the traditional mustard yellow championship belt, competitive eating's greatest prize, like golf's green jacket for the Masters or football's Vince Lombardi trophy, and they also get a $20,000 cash prize for each division, male and female. Last year, Joey Jaws Chestnut took the crown, eating 70.5 francs and buns. Mickey Sudo of Las Vegas had 51 hot dogs and buns. She ate just 33 last year, but her record is 51 hot dogs and buns. By the way, downing more than 60 Nathan's Famous francs and the accompanying buns adds up to more than 18,000 calories in just 10 minutes. So, yeah, good luck to all the contestants that have fun digesting all that hot dog and bun stuff. Coming up, I've got some great stuff from Queen and David Bowie, the Romantics,
1: You're
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2: I'm Samantha Latchall. I'm from Neptune. When I think of the Declaration of Independence, the first thing that comes to mind is freedom. Exactly 250 years ago, a group of men assembled and wrote down ideas they believed were worth fighting for. It is now 2026, and those ideas are still being read, remembered, and talked about. To me, the Declaration of Independence represents hope. America is not perfect, and we know that, and there are many things that can be improved. Even so, I'm grateful to live in a country where people can speak their minds and work towards change. The Declaration reminds me that our nation should always strive to become better, and can be. As someone who hopes to become a writer, I find it inspiring. I've always loved creating stories and sharing ideas. Seeing how a document from centuries ago can still influence and have effect on people today shows me how powerful words and writing can be. The Declaration of Independence reminds me that words can inspire, help shape the future, and last forever.
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2: Jersey traffic and weather
1: together.
3: Just a couple of problems on the roads this morning. There's a down pole on New Jersey 7 northbound at County Road 659 Fish House Road in Kearney. The ramp lane is closed there. And there's still that utility pole down on New Jersey 71 in both directions at the Shark River Bridge at Avon by the Sea. All lanes are closed there.
4: Jersey weather.
3: Nor'easter Nick's latest forecast says it'll be another sizzling hot day today with sunshine and temperatures in the mid-90s again. Then tonight, an isolated shower or two early on. Then just cloudy and warm for the remainder of the evening and night with a low in the mid-70s. Sunday, chance for some more showers in the afternoon and evening and a high in the low 80s. Right now, 93 and sunny in Hazlet, 94 in Pine Beach, and 92 and mostly sunny here at Boss HQ.

And little 4th of July trivia. These six people did something nobody else did. George Clymer, Ben Franklin, Robert Morris, Roger Sherman, George Reed, and James Wilson. What was it? Well, they all signed both the Declaration of Independence and the U.S. Constitution. So there you go. Little 4th of July trivia for you from 107.1 The Boss. With the Romantics.

1071 The Boss and 99.7 with me, Ross Britton. And look for Michelle Amabile and The Boss at Ocean Fest in Long Branch from 1 this afternoon till the fireworks at 9. Michelle will be hosting the hot dog eating contest with Windmill Hot Dogs at 3:30. And you can pick up goodies, too.

0: to 99.7 with me, Ross Britton, hanging out today. And just a reminder, this weekend is the worst weekend of the year to drive if you'd like to avoid an accident. In the most recent rankings, the National Highway Traffic Safety Administration says January 1st, probably those wee morning hours when everybody's coming back from one of those drunken New Year's Eve parties, is the worst time of all to drive. But July 2nd ranks 9th in total crashes. July 3rd is 3rd, and July 4th today came in 2nd. All told, this holiday is the worst one of the year, and it's verified by the Insurance Information Institute as well. Labor Day weekend, a close second. In fact, after New Year's and July 4th, the remaining 13 worst days are mostly all in the summer months. So, unfortunately, it would appear that warm weather, trips to the beach, and barbecue all correlate with automobile collisions. But 41% of the deaths on July 4th involved people with high blood alcohol levels, as did 51% of the deaths on January 1st. Also, more motorcyclists are killed on July 4th than any other day. So, remember to drive carefully today and never, ever get behind the wheel of your car while you're intoxicated. Coming up, got some Three Doors Down, Any Money, and more straight ahead right here at 107.1 The Boss.
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It's me, Ross Britton, hanging out on July 4th. Glad to have you along, and here's Starship on The Boss.

1071 The Boston, 99.7 FM with Ross Britton. Forecasted high today in Neptune, New Jersey is 99 degrees Fahrenheit, which will feel like 106. The hottest July 4th, by the way, was back in 2002 when it just hit 97 degrees. It's almost that now. There's John Mellencamp and Jack and Diane on The Boss.

0: 1071 The Boston, 99.7 with me, Ross Britton. Glad to have you along. And, you know, we've been lighting fireworks on July 4th since 1777, the first anniversary of the Declaration of Independence. But it was 6 centuries earlier that the Chinese filled those bamboo tubes with saltpeter, sulfur, and charcoal. So, yeah, nothing new. However, while we're on the subject, if you want to keep your pet, leave it home when you head out to the fireworks and take a few steps to keep it happy and safe while you're out. More pets run away on the 4th of July than any other day of the year. And if your pet has a favorite safe place, make sure it has access to that place while you're gone, or set up a quiet, comfortable room for your pet to hide out in while you're gone. Leave the radio or TV on in the background for noise, too, since it could help cover up any of the noise from the fireworks outside. Animals have excellent hearing, and the sound of fireworks from even several miles away can terrify your pet. And you can find out more at www.animalcenter.org. So, yeah, good luck with your pets on the 4th of July. Coming up, oh, got some great stuff from Tina Turner, Blondie, and more straight ahead right here on The Boss.
1: 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This is Shravani Patil.
2: To me, the Declaration of Independence represents courage and commitment. When I think of it, I picture John Hancock and his signature. He knew the risks, yet still chose to stand for what he believed was right. That bravery is timeless. One line in particular has always stayed with me: all men are created equal. Perhaps the most famous phrase in the document, but also the one I've thought about most critically. I remember learning about the Declaration thinking, wait, we aren't all created equal. And honestly, that's a good thing. Our differences are what make us unique, and we should celebrate that, not hide it. What the Declaration really calls us to is something deeper: making sure everyone is treated equally regardless of race, wealth, or background. 250 years later, those words still stand. They remind me that change doesn't happen on its own. It takes people willing to stand up, speak out, and act. I'm proud to be part of a generation that still believes in that promise and carries it forward.
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1: Jersey traffic and weather
0: together.
2: Just a couple of problems. There's a down pole on New Jersey 7 northbound at County Road 659 Fish House Road in Kearney. The ramp lane is closed there. And a utility pole down on New Jersey 71 in both directions at the Shark River Bridge in Avon by the Sea. All lanes are closed there. And a crash on the Garden State Parkway southbound past exit 138, which is at County Road 509 in Kenilworth. All lanes are still open there, and that's traffic.
1: Jersey weather.
2: Nor'easter Nick's latest forecast says it'll be another sizzling hot day with sunshine and temperatures in the mid-90s again. Tonight, an isolated shower too early, then just cloudy and warm with a low in the mid-70s. And Sunday, chance for some more showers in the afternoon and evening at a high in the low 80s. Right now, 93 and sunny in Cranberry, 97 and more sun in Egg Harbor City, and mostly sunny in 94 with me, Ross B.

107.1, The Boss, 99.7 FM. Oh, good to have you along on July 4th. And look for Michelle Amabile and The Boss at Ocean Fest in Long Branch from 1 this afternoon to the fireworks at 9. Michelle will be hosting.

107.1 The Boston, 99.7 FM with Ross Britton, and some 290 million Americans plan to celebrate the 4th of July, according to a new survey from the National Retail Federation, spending $6.9 billion on cookouts.

$1.9 billion on cookouts and picnics as they celebrate Independence Day. That's a little bit down, but not much. So enjoy your cookout today, won't you? Here's the bird.

107.1 The Boss and 99.7 FM. Ross Britton sitting in on the 4th of July. And if you haven't had lunch yet, there's a bunch of chains like Burger King, Krispy Kreme, Sonic, offering $2.50 menu items in honor of

0: 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That's available through July 5th, so it's a little extension on that. 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The themed drinks are part of the limited time promotional menu. And Denny's has introduced an America 250 menu in connection with the anniversary celebrations. The special menu is going to be available right through August, extending well beyond the July 4th holiday. So if you're looking to go out and get something to eat, well, see if they have a special menu before you go, because it'll be worth it to you. All right, coming up, got some Shaggy.
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0: 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This is The Boss. More music now.

1071 The Boss and 99.7 with me, Ross Britton. Glad to have you along. And let me ask you this. Are you going to barbecue over the weekend? Which emits more carbon dioxide into the atmosphere, a gas grill or a charcoal grill? You might be surprised. Your charcoal grill emits 11 pounds of carbon dioxide an hour. Wired magazine says if you switch to a gas grill, you'll cut your carbon dioxide emissions in half.

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1071 The Boss and 99.7 with me, Ross Britton. Don't forget to look for Michelle Amabile and The Boss at Ocean Fest in Long Branch this afternoon from now till the fireworks at 9 p.m. Michelle's hosting the hot dog eating contest with Windmill Hot Dogs at 3:30, and you'll have fun and pick up 1071 goodies at the Long Branch Promenade by the grass.

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2: Happy 4th of July, Ross. 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
4: The Declaration of Independence is the beginning of one of the greatest David versus Goliath stories ever told. America, against all odds, defeated the British Empire, earning their independence. What would then unfold would shape this new nation into perhaps the most powerful nation in the world. America offers a certain security, as well as the undeniable freedoms outlined in the Bill of Rights, that make the nation a draw to its citizens, immigrants, and those looking out from abroad. For me personally, the Declaration of Independence means everything. I'm beyond proud to be an American and live in such an incredible country with such a storied history and a future that is beyond bright. Being alive to witness something such as the 250th anniversary of this document will be an unforgettable event, and I cannot wait to celebrate over the weekend. Be sure to fire up those grills, watch some baseball, and enjoy those fireworks, as this will be a weekend like no other.
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4: Jersey traffic and weather
3: together.
5: A couple of problems on the roads there. Disabled bus on 12th Street eastbound, Erie Street in Jersey City. One center lane is blocked there. Also a crash on the Garden State Parkway southbound past exit 138, County Road 509 in Kenilworth. All lanes are open there. And let's see. Utility pole down on New Jersey 71 in both directions. The Shark River Bridge in Avon by the Sea. All lanes are closed there. And there's a down pole on New Jersey 7 northbound, County Road 659, Fish House Road in Kearney. The ramp lane is closed there. And that's traffic.
6: Jersey weather.
5: Nor'easter Nick's latest forecast says it'll be another sizzling hot day with sunshine and temperatures in the mid-90s again. Tonight, isolated shower or two early, and then just cloudy and warm with a low in the mid-70s. Sunday, chance for some more showers in the afternoon and evening and a high in the low 80s. Right now, 94 and sunny in Navesink, 96 mostly sunny in Forked River, and 95 and mostly sunny with me, Ross B., at Boss HQ.

has released her 15th studio album this week called Confessions 2. After a seven-year wait, Madonna finally plugs into her clubland roots with a record of Shamanic Force. Confessions 2 is a continuation of that vibe, plugging into the rave culture and her New York disco past, while at the same time infusing tracks with the wisdom of her 67 years. So before we get to that, let's go back a little bit and do Holiday with Madonna on The Boss.

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2: Happy 4th of July. It's Michelle Amabile, and I'm live with the Boss Roadies right here on the sand in Long Branch, where Ocean Fest 2026 is in full swing. The Jersey Shore is celebrating the 4th of July and America 250 in a big way. Boardwalk is packed, live music, incredible food, a sand sculpting competition, family activities, plenty of beach vibes, all leading up to the fireworks tonight over the Atlantic. And don't forget, at 3:30, it's the legendary Windmill Hot Dog Eating Contest. Who will be the Joey Chestnut of the Jersey Shore? We are signing people up right now for full bragging rights, and we've got prizes, too. We're here from now through tonight, through the fireworks. So come find us on the boardwalk. I have got lottery scratch-offs. I've got the Boss Roadies with me. Grab the family. Join us on the Great Lawn and Promenade in Long Branch. Of course, we've got the beautiful beach here. Summer at the shore, nothing better. 4th of July.

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1: 107.1 The Boss and 99.7 with me, Ross Britton. Some 290 million Americans say they plan to celebrate the 4th of July. Hope you're one of them, or two of them, or your whole family or some. Two-thirds plan to spend, take part in a cocktail.

0: 1071 The Boss and 99.7 with Ross Britton. And Michelle Amabile is hanging out. Let's check in with her, shall we?
1: God bless America. Hey, it's Michelle Amabile, Yankee Doodle, Jersey girl. Happy 4th of July. It's Ocean Fest 2026. And we are getting ready for the Windmill Hot Dog Eating Competition, which is going to be happening right here on Madison and Ocean Avenue. You know what they've got set up?
0: What?
1: Ross, you're going to love this. They've got a big screen so you can watch soccer. Nothing more American than soccer. Football on the 4th of July. And that's where we're going to be having the hot dog eating competition. There's a sandcastle competition happening. The Springsteen Archives are doing something amazing. It looks like they're doing a replica of the archives in the sand. Pier Village is making a sandcastle. There's three going up.
0: Wow.
1: There are people here all dipped out in their patriotic red, white, and blue. And if you don't have red, white, and blue, 1071 The Boss can outfit you. We've got some special red, white, and blue 1071 The Boss t-shirts for you. Just come find us.
0: Nice.
1: And spin the wheel and win. We've got all kinds of Boss goodies. We're right next to Passanante's Home Food Services. They've got some apple crumb.
0: Ooh.
1: Nothing more American than apple pie, right? Windmill hot dogs are here. What could be better? The beach, inflatables for the kids, and 1071 The Boss Ocean Fest 2026.
0: All right. Coming up, got some Backstreet Boys, Tom Petty, and more straight ahead.
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3: In the blazing early July of 1776, 56 men signed a document with no guarantee that it would survive the week. This document did not describe America as it was. It described the United States of America as what it could become with courage. The Declaration promised that every person holds the same rights to live freely, but the promise was not handed equally to everyone. 250 years, people have marched and fought for those words to include them, too. This is not a flaw in the founding. It is the foundation in

0: motion. Today, the Declaration of Independence still asks something of us. It asks the generations to decide whether freedom is worth protecting. My answer is yes. The Declaration of Independence was not the end of something. It was an open door that every generation has the choice to walk through. 250 years later, we are still walking through that door.
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3: Jersey traffic and weather
2: together.
4: A couple of problems on the roads they're cleaning up. There's a utility pole down on New Jersey 71 in both directions at the Shark River Bridge and Avon by the Sea. All lanes are closed there. So, yeah, you want to avoid that if you can. And there's a down pole on New Jersey 7 northbound, County Road 659, Fish House Road in Kearney. The ramp lane is closed there, and that's traffic.
5: Jersey weather.
4: Nor'easter Nick's latest forecast says it'll be another sizzling hot day with sunshine and temperatures in the mid to upper 90s again. Tonight, an isolated shower too early, and then just cloudy and warm with a low in the mid-70s. Sunday, chance for some more showers in the afternoon and evening and a high in the low 80s. Right now, 96 and sunny in Edison, 88 mostly sunny in Seaside Heights, and 95 and mostly sunny here at Boss HQ.

97.1 The Boss and 99.7 FM with Ross Britton. And yes, today is the day you'll want to be melting and probably will no matter what. Here's Avicii featuring Aloe Black on The Boss.

1071 The Boston, 99.7 FM with me, Ross Britton, and Billy Joel there. Song you don't hear very often. Figured I would play that today. It's a

0: What an appropriate song for the day, you know? Oh, 107.1 The Boss at 99.7 FM. Ross Britton hanging up, and Michelle Amabile is out partying.
1: You're a grand old flag. You're a high-flying flag. And it's Michelle Amabile. It's your Yankee Doodle Jersey girl. Hey, Ross. Happy 4th of July. It's Michelle Amabile live from the beach. Is packed with all kinds of beautiful beach bodies. We've got football, the World Cup playing on the lawn, and windmill hot dogs. We are getting closer to the hot dog eating competition, because what's more American than hot dogs?
0: Right.
1: And we've got some great prizes. Somebody's going to be winning tickets to see John Mellencamp. We've got Zinna's Bistro gift certificates. We've got chocolate carousel gift cards. We've got all kinds of stuff for you to win. Plus, lottery scratch-offs from our friends at the New Jersey Lottery. They're here. Monmouth County Tourism is here. The Springsteen Archives is here. And you've got to see what they're doing with the sandcastle they are doing on the beaches. The sandcastle competition.
0: Ooh.
1: It's the Archives, Monmouth University, Pier Village. What a day. What a beautiful beach day. Hopefully Mother Nature cooperates and we can have the fireworks tonight. And you can come decked out in your red, white, and blue. And if you're not, we've got our limited edition 107.1 The Boss red, white, and blue t-shirts, and the Boss roadies are modeling them for you. Come spin our prize wheel. Come bring the kids. There's inflatables. The bands are going to be getting underway in an hour. And, of course, the hot dog eating contest at 3:30. I'm going to be hosting. Just look for me and come say hi. It's Michelle Amabile, Ocean Fest 2026, 107.1 The Boss.
0: Coming up, Outkast, Elton John, and more right here on The Boss.
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And thank you for listening longer. Ian Jackson, it's 107.1 The Boss, Hunter Farman on your 4th of July Saturday. 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
1: Happy 4th of July. It's Michelle Amabile with The Boss Roadies. James with the beautiful hair. Dan, Ryan, Luke, Jose, and Jack all waiting to meet you right here on the Long Branch Promenade. We are getting ready for the big event. I will be there momentarily in about 10 minutes for the hot dog eating contest hosted by Windmill Hot Dogs. Who will be the Jersey Shore's Joey Chestnut? We do this every year. Signing up all these brave guys. I can't believe they're going to eat these huge Windmill hot dogs and the buns. It's going to be interesting. Also, the band is performing After the Rain on stage until 4, then Dub Crew, Smoking Jackets, and Joe Bonanno and Godsons of Soul taking the stage at 7:30 before the fireworks. 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
2: I'm Navia Harish. Every year on the 4th of July, I sit in the same lawn chair in the same local park, gazing up at an inky black abyss. Every year, I sense the sounds around me morph into hushed whispers as families huddle up next to one another, staring up at the night sky with eager anticipation and excitement. And every year, I feel the same rush of adrenaline and the same flood of patriotic awe as glittering bursts of color dazzle the ebony canvas above. The Declaration of Independence is a tangible embodiment of that very feeling. Those fireworks that I watch every year echo the sense of belonging and pride in America that the Declaration has instilled in me. And while the physical parchment may have yellowed and faded over the 250 years it has existed, the words etched into it remain eternally true for me. In my eyes, they carry a promise of freedom, a hope for a new beginning, but above all, a commitment to a nation that has always felt like home.
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1: Jersey weather.
2: Nor'easter next forecast says it is still brutally hot out there with temperatures in the high 90s, real feels in the hundreds. Be on the lookout for some severe thunderstorms later on this evening. We at least have the potential for those. Could bring hail, damaging winds, whole lot of lightning. Don't have a estimate on time. 7, 8 o'clock, past that, that's probably going to be your best bet. We are back down into the 80s tomorrow, so much more comfortable.

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Headed back to 1998 on this one. Could have sworn this song came out in like 2004.

107.1 The Boss, 99.7 Hunter Farman. We will check in with Michelle in just a couple of minutes. She's out at Ocean Fest in Long Branch. First, Miley Cyrus, It Is a Party in the USA.

0: The boss, Hunter Farman, with you on this 4th of July. Now, of course, we all know what happened on this day 250 years ago, but what else happened on July 4th in past years? Let's take a look, shall we? We go back to 1803, the Louisiana Purchase. 1884, we got our first look at Lady Liberty. France presented the Statue of Liberty to the United States in Paris. Let's flip ahead to 1970, something a little more modern. Casey Kasem debuted the American Top 40 radio program out in L.A. Of course, we all know what that became. And 1983, this one's for my Yankees fans, Dave Rigetti. No hits the Boston Red Sox at Yankee Stadium as they win 4-0. All right, let's take a pause here and check in with Michelle.
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2: 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I'm Michelle Amabile. I'm here with the Boss Roadies and our friends at Passanante's Home Food Service and our friends at Windmill Hot Dogs. Oh, my gosh. That hot dog eating contest gets me every year watching these big guys and these small guys trying to eat all these huge hot dogs with the buns. It's crazy. It's so much fun this year crowning the Jersey Shore's Joey Chestnut. Check our socials for all the information. They're counting up the hot dogs right now. Always a good time at Ocean Fest and always fun with our friends at Monmouth County Tourism. Right now, after the rain's on stage, and they're going to be wrapping up around 4, Dub Proof coming on 4:15, Smoking Jackets at 5:45, and Joe Bonanno and Godsons of Soul. 7:30, taking us all the way up to the fireworks. And remember, Ralphie at 9 o'clock is going to have a patriotic 80s playlist with some party songs for you at 9 if you want to crank up. 107.1 The Boss.
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It's been a little difficult in my house. The upstairs always gets really, really hot. I need to have someone take a look at the insulation in the attic or something. Thank God the heat wave's almost over.

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1: Happy 4th of July. It's Michelle Amabile. We are getting closer to fireworks here at Ocean Fest 2026 in Long Branch. We're on the Long Branch Promenade, Cooper Avenue, Jersey Shore, celebrating America's 250th birthday in a huge way. Oceanfront is packed. Got live music happening right now. The music has been cranking after the rain was great. Dub Proof is on now. Smoking Jackets, next Joe Bonanno, and Godsons of Soul. There's sand sculptures, and it's all leading up to the fireworks over the Atlantic tonight. Hope to see you out. I'm here with the Boss Roadies, and it's all presented by Monmouth County Tourism. Ocean Fest, Long Branch, one of New Jersey's biggest summer celebrations. And we'll see you here. 107.1 The Boss.
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3: Hi, I'm Alexandra Kowalski, and I'm a rising senior at Communications High School in Wall. To me, the Declaration of Independence represents America's resilience throughout history. It represents the beginning of America's fight for freedom, equality, and the right for people to have a voice in their government. When I read the words written by Thomas Jefferson and the other founders, I think about the courage it took to stand against unfair rule and risk everything for a new nation. The Declaration reminds me that America was built on the idea that all people deserve liberty and opportunity. Even though our country has faced struggles and imperfections throughout its 250 years, the principle in the Declaration continued to inspire progress and unity. To me, the Declaration of Independence is not only a symbol of our nation's birth, but also a reminder that every generation has the responsibility to protect freedom and work towards a better future for everyone.
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7: Jersey weather.
8: Nor'easter Nick's forecast says it is sunny and hot. At least that's what they're telling me. We don't have a window here in the studio, so I can't actually see if those thunderstorms have rolled in yet. But we'll go with sunny and hot for now. Temperatures still in the high 90s. Real feels in the low 100s. Again, be on the lookout for some severe thunderstorms later on this evening. Could bring hail, damaging winds, lightning, thunder, the whole nine yards. Back into the 80s tomorrow. Heat wave is over after today.

107.1 The Boss, Hunter Farman for your Saturday. My birthday's coming up in a couple of days, and I wouldn't hate you if you got me a couple of tickets to the Summer of 99 cruise for next year. Creed, Breaking Benjamin, Seven Dust, Tuba Stank, Miami to Great Stirrup K. Yeah, I'd take

107.1 The Boss, 99.7 Hunter Farman. We will check in again with Michelle in a couple of minutes. She is out at Ocean Fest in Long Branch, having a good time, I'm sure. First, we will hear from the police on your 4th of July Saturday. 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

0: It's 107.1 The Boss and 99.7 Hunter Farman for your 4th of July Saturday afternoon. Of course, the big happening yesterday was Taylor Swift and Travis Kelce getting married at Madison Square Garden in the city. I think they're doing something again there today. I'm not sure. I don't really care. But, well, the rumor is that, yes, the wedding was filmed. And yes, Taylor did perform at her own wedding because, of course, she did. Of course, they filmed it. And, of course, they're going to release it on some streaming platform, I'm sure, at some point and make, you know, $12 billion off of it. Because Taylor doesn't have enough money, right? I don't know. Just doesn't sit right with me. Can't you just have a day to yourself in private celebrating this big, momentous occasion in your life? I don't know. I just don't get it. Let's check in with Michelle. She's out at Ocean Fest in Long Branch.
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0: fireworks tonight. Hope you're going to have the radio crank, because I know that Ralphie's going to have some fun songs planned for tonight's 4th of July festivities. And we are here all the way all through it through 10 o'clock, Long Branch Promenade, Cooper Avenue, Ocean Fest, Long Branch. 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

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It's 107.1 The Boss, 99.7 Hunter Farman, 4th of July. Hope you are enjoying yours. Maybe you are crowded around the barbecue, out by the pool. Maybe you're inside getting ready for some potentially severe weather headed our way. No matter what you are doing, thanks for spending it with us. It's The Boss.

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First, the Chainsmokers. It's 107.1 The Boss.

0: You're listening to another America 250 High School Student Challenge Story, celebrating America's 250th Independence Day. This is
1: Angelina DiMiola. The Declaration of Independence is one of the most important documents in our nation's history. It symbolizes freedom and equality for all Americans. Without it, we wouldn't be the country we are today. It was pivotal in declaring that government was created to protect the people. And if it fails to do so, change should come forth. It takes immense bravery to stand up to authority for the greater good. This very idea is what has made America so successful and truly the land of the free and home of the brave. To me, the Declaration is inspirational. It shows the strength and unity and how much can be accomplished when we work together. It also shows the change that's possible when people make their voices heard. Looking back to the wars fought to defend it, I greatly appreciate the freedoms I'm granted that so many others fought bravely to secure for me. 250 years later, we stand as the greatest nation in the world with guarantees of life, liberty, and the pursuit of happiness.

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1: Happy 4th of July. It's Michelle Amabile live at Ocean Fest with The Boss Roadies, James, Dan, Ryan, Luke, Jose, and Jack. You know what I've got for you? I've got lottery scratch-offs. You know, the lottery is here, one of the sponsors for Ocean Fest this year. And there's a drawing tonight for the Powerball. But, you know, you could win off of one of our scratch-offs if you come and sign up for your chance to win. I've also got special 107.1 The Boss t-shirts and swag. And Dub Proof is performing, leading up to Joe Bonanno and the Godsons of Soul. Hopefully Mother Nature will behave herself tonight. We can have our fireworks tonight. It's Ocean Fest 2026. We do this every year on the Long Branch Boardwalk and Promenade. I'm still recovering from the hot dog eating contest. Man, oh, man. Thanks to Windmill Hot Dogs. 107.1 The Boss, Ocean Fest 2026. Michelle Amabile, The Boss.
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11: Jersey weather. Nor'easter Nick's latest forecast says it is still hot and humid out there. We are coming down through the 90s as we continue on through the afternoon and into the evening. There is the potential for severe thunderstorms making their way through the area in the next couple of hours. Could bring a lot of rain, maybe some hail, heavy wind, potential for flash flooding as well. That's going to cool things down, though. We're down into the 80s tomorrow, so a much-needed break from all of the heat.

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And as you celebrate the 4th of July, us and our friends at Hutchins HVAC ask you to take a moment to say thank you to our active military and veterans for all they do to keep our freedom intact. Thank you.

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1: 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Thanks for spending yours with us. And as you get ready for fireworks later on tonight, maybe tomorrow, maybe in the coming days, keep an eye on your pets, dogs especially. Make sure your doors are closed, locked. Windows are closed and locked. You don't want them getting out. That would not be good for anybody. Keep them safe. Keep them comfortable. Let's check in with Michelle. 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
3: Happy 4th of July. It's Michelle Amabile live at Ocean Fest 2026 in Long Branch on the Long Branch Promenade, Cooper Avenue. So much fun today. Great to see everybody on the beach, everybody wearing their Independence Day shirts. Sandcastle competition was pretty cool. And they're going to be still there for you to see throughout the summer. They're that sturdy. Ocean Fest, this is the largest Independence Day celebration in New Jersey, and we're still going strong. Dub Group wrapping up, Smokin' Jackets about to perform. Also, Joe Bonanno and Godsons of Soul taking us all the way up to the fireworks. Mother Nature, behave yourself. No rain. Gotta have our fireworks on the 4th of July, right? Thank you to the Long Branch Chamber of Commerce and Monmouth County Tourism and, of course, the City of Long Branch for having us every year. It's Michelle Amabile, 107.1 The Boss.
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It's all taking place on the Long Branch Great Lawn and Promenade, extending into the neighboring Pier Village Complex. It's New Jersey's largest Independence Day celebration. Had a full day. Food trucks still going. Live music still going. Family activities. The sand sculptures are awesome. And it

0: This is David Villacoba.
1: 250 years ago, 56 delegates from 13 American colonies gathered in Philadelphia months after the first volleys of the Revolutionary War were fired. They agreed on one thing, the necessity of independence. The odds were stacked against the colonists. If the ensuing war with Great Britain, which was the most powerful empire in the world at that time, was lost, all 56 of those delegates would have certainly been hanged for treason. But they chose to sign the Declaration of Independence anyways. This bold decision has always stuck with me. Despite the seemingly insurmountable odds, the Founding Fathers opted to stand up for their principles, rather than back down in the face of fear. When faced with a difficult task, I always think back to the Founders and their resoluteness at that moment. To me, the Declaration is that defined attitude that did not just lead us to our independence, but has guided us throughout our history.
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0: and your barbecues and your parties and whatever you got going tonight. 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
3: Jersey weather. All right, Nor'easter Nick's forecast says should still be fairly decent out there. Hot and humid still. Just keep an eye to the skies. We continue on through the evening and into tonight. The potential for severe weather is still there. Thunderstorms could roll in with potentially heavy wind, hail, thunder, lightning, maybe some flash flooding as well. That's going to cool things down significantly. We are back down into the 80s tomorrow.

1071 The Boss, 99.7 Music Variety. Well, coming up in the next couple of minutes, we will hear from, Scandal, Chicago, Billy Joel. That's a pretty good lineup, if you ask me. First, Donna Summer, she works hard for the money. It's The Boss.

107.1 The Boss, 99.7 Hunter Farman, getting out of here for the evening. Happy 4th of July. Thanks for spending part of it, all of it, any of it with us. We will check in with Michelle again in a couple of minutes. She is out at Ocean Fest in Long Branch. That goes until 10 o'clock tonight, by the way. So they'll have fireworks, all that good stuff. Still plenty of time to get out there and have some fun. Ralphie's in here next. He'll take

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1: What a day for Ocean Fest 2026. Long Branch Promenade. It's Michelle Amabile with The Boss Roadies, Cooper Avenue. And I got to give a big thank you to everyone who made this happen today. I also want to thank Passananti's Home Food Service for hanging out with us today. Thank you, Monmouth County Tourism, the New Jersey Lottery, Monmouth Medical Center, DCH Ford of Eatontown, DCHK Honda, Monmouth University, where my daughter is going to be going in the fall, Pier Village, Ocean Place, Windmill Hot Dogs. Thank you once again for the hot dog eating contest. This is our third year doing it. Cats Team, Sweet Baby Ray's, Sticky Fingers Barbecue, the City of Long Branch, RWJ Barnabas Health, and of course, the Long Branch Chamber of Commerce. Get ready for the fireworks tonight. Joe Bonanno taking the stage at 7:30. Going to be playing all the way up until magic time. It's Ocean Fest 2026. Michelle Amabile, Long Branch Boardwalk. 107.1 The Boss.
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Coming up within 15, AC/DC first on 107.1 The Boss.

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Boss app, Android, iPhone. Ain't that America, huh? On the 4th of July, America 250. Throwing it back with John Mellencamp on 107.1 The Boss.

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2: Hello, my name is Haley Ryan. This poem is about how young people are often doubted and seen as too inexperienced to understand important issues. It shows that our voices matter and that change can start when we speak up for what we believe in. The poem emphasizes that we are not too young to make a difference and that together, young people can help create positive change. This poem is called We Are Ready. We were told to whisper, keep our thoughts folded like notes passed in class, small enough not to disturb the room. But whispers grow. They slip through lockers and lunch tables, echo down hallways, rise from sidewalks and city blocks, until there are no longer whispers at all. A voice is a spark, quiet at first, then catching on courage, on friendship, on the steady rhythm of hope. It sounds like standing up when it would be easier to sit. It sounds like that's not fair and meaning it. It sounds like names remembered, stories told, hands raised not just for answers, but for justice. Change doesn't always arrive at fireworks and speeches. Sometimes it begins with one person deciding to speak instead of staying silent. And when one voice rises, another follows, until together, they are louder than fear, stronger than doubt, clear as morning. We are not too young, we are not too small. We are the sound of tomorrow clearing his throats, and we are ready to be heard.
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1071 The Boss at 99.7 FM, fall of 1986. This song became popular all over the world, except here in the U.S. A little re-recorded version. We saw that a lot throughout the 80s. Songs would get released in one part of the world, maybe, or released as one version. Later in the 80s, released as another, like Timex Social Club's Rumors on The Boss.

1071 The Boss, 99.7 FM. How about some New York City transit history? We'll bring you back this week in the 80s after the alarm and rain in the summertime. 1071 The Boss.

0: you on this day in 1981. Do you remember when transit fares up in the city rose from 60 cents to 75 cents? And they also issued a new brass Y cutout token that you could use to pay that fare as well. On this day in 1981, cost $3 if you're wondering. And then they went to Metro cards, and now there's no Metro cards either. The times, they are changing. The music is not on Totally 80 Saturday Night with music from Pat Benatar next on The Boss.
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2: I just want to take a moment to be the president of the Ralphie Appreciation Party with the Totally 80s Saturday Night. Where else are you going to hear the cool 80s songs that he plays every week? Did I just hear the alarm? Rain in the summertime? Pretty awesome. I just hope there's no rain for the fireworks, because we are leading up to fireworks tonight for Ocean Fest 2026. We've been on the boardwalk all day. Big thanks to the Long Branch Chamber of

0: 9 o'clock. 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